0: 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We got signals. Two of them. We are 97.9 CFBS FM with studios in Saugeen Shores, Repeater Tower in Tobermory, 91.9 CFBS FM 1, covering all of Bruce County from the tip of the Bruce to Walkerton and all places in between. 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

0: The Bruce is CFES FM 97.9 in Saugeen Shores and CFES FM 1 91.9 in Tobermory, covering all of Bruce County from the tip of the Bruce to Walkerton and all places in between. 91.9 North, 97.9 South. 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
1: Bruce County weather.
2: Mostly cloudy today with a chance of some showers and a high of 11. Tonight cloudy, chance of rain and a low of 4. And a mix of sun and cloud tomorrow and a high of 11. Right now it's 6 outside our studio in Port Elgin. I'm Matt Hermes. 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
1: Time to settle down. Class is about to begin in the Middleton Finner Financial Services School of Rock. And in today's class, we are hanging out in the summer of 78. The stand-up arcade version of Space Invaders in Japan kicked off the so-called golden age of video games. The situation in Jonestown went from bad to worse before coming to a head in November. Several of the decade's greatest movies hit the theaters, and the music scene was changing as a new decade loomed on the horizon. Texas Jam, with two X's, thank you very much, a.k.a. the Texas World Music Festival, got its start over the 3 days of the July 4th weekend in the summer of 78 at the Cotton Bowl in Dallas. Over 100,000 people were sprayed with hoses in temperatures climbing to 120 degrees Fahrenheit. For comic relief, Cheech and Chong, who are about to hit the big screen for the first time in September, entertained the crowd between acts like Van Halen, Eddie Money, Journey, Heart, Aerosmith, and more. The festival lasted for a decade, with the last event in 1988 featuring acts like Metallica, Scorpions, and, once again, Van Halen.

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1: It is time for your pop quiz. I've got a question based on what we've talked about in class, and the correct answer gets you into the draw that happens at the end of the week for a gift card to Food Basics in Port Elgin, thanks to Middleton Finner Financial Services, your Sun Life advisors in King Carden and Port Elgin. Name one of the things that happened for the Who in 1978. 519-389-9790. 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Just click on that and you'll see where you can get your answer in. Name one of the things that happened to the Who in 1978. Get your answer in while we hear from Chilliwack, but first it's Eddie Money on the Bruce.

0: Rockin' Robin on the Bruce.
1: We are full array to take on the rest of our Tuesday afternoon. Since it's Tuesday, new stuff out on DVD and Blu-ray. We'll go through some of that. So Jets on the way. Going to hear from Big Sugar, and it's the boss. 91.9 in the north, 97.9 in the south. We are the Bruce.

need you now. You're the angel.